0: Berlin Touri-Tipps.
1: Attention, attention. Here comes a very important security advice for our foreign visitors. Lover guests from all over the world. When you go in Berlin to the Bäcker and you have appetite for this very famous and lecker Kalorienbombe with Marmelade in the middle, never, but really never ask for a Berliner. Because here the correct word is Pfannkuchen. And never come with the argument that the rest of the world says Berliner to this fine Gebäck. This could be taken as a very offensive Klugschütterei. And if we have what enough in Berlin, then Klugschütters. Versteht da?
2: It's Fritz. Meine Brudis haben Motion, meine Mieze mies, die Hübsche. 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Vroom, vroom. 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

0: 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Berlin Touri-Tipps.
1: Attention, attention. Here comes a very important security advice for our foreign visitors. Lover guests from all over the world. In Berlin, we have a lot of alone stehende singles, because we are the Hauptstadt of the singles. Also, please don't wonder that viele of the people in Berlin are depressive or kindisch or dogliebhabers or complicated or bindungsunfähig or overängstlich or drug addicted oder all that together auf einmal zusammen.
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1: It's Fritz.

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